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0: Squabble up. 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

0: in which play or which musical in school?
1: I was in the, basically introduction to school for the graduation. There was not just any play. It was the graduation.
0: Oh, that's a heavy, heavy night. Okay. But you obviously had lines to read. And what happened?
1: Well, I was supposed to say when I first got to school, I didn't even know the O, but I forgot all of them. So I just did it with my hands. And then at the end, I say my S looked like a little rat tail. And I just turned around and put my hand on my butt like that and started wiggling.
0: Yeah, sometimes. And I'm sure the graduation. You know, but without you doing that, it would have been so boring. Right. You know what? You made it exciting.
2: This happened to me at graduation, too. My friend Fonzie and I were supposed to be singing Anything You Can Do, I Can Do Better. We got picked to sing the duet. It was a big moment. I woke up with laryngitis.
0: There you go.
2: Still had to sing it, and it was not good.
0: Listen, man.
1: Elvis, Danielle, yes, and all of you guys, thank you so much. This is a dream come true. I'm 47 years old, and speaking to you guys, I got the biggest cheesy grin in the highway right now.
0: I love
1: everybody
0: that.
1: Looking at me.
0: Watch out for him on the highway. He's the one with the cheesy grin. By the way, we just received a text saying, oh, I topped you all. I dropped the baby Jesus in the nativity play.
2: Oh,
0: it's off. All right, Tano, thank you so much for listening to us. Nick, listening to us in beautiful Des Moines. Hey, Nick, what's going on?
3: Hey, guys, how are you guys?
0: Well, we're doing well, but, you know, it hasn't always been so perfect on stage. What did you do?
3: So in middle school, we did Thoroughly Modern Millie.
0: Yes.
3: And it was the jail scene, and the stage coordinator did not have the jail cells where they were supposed to be. So when I was walking past him, I tripped, fell off the stage, and my coat caught on the jail cells and ripped all the jail cells down on stage.
2: Oh, my goodness. Yeah.
0: It was ghastly.
2: Wow.
4: I love these.
3: Yes. It was the most embarrassing moment of my life, I think, and I'm still scarred today.
2: Do you remember when I was backstage at one of our Jingle Ball shows and we had that tower of donuts?
0: Ooh, yeah, we did.
2: They were giving away, like, you know, in the prize place for all the celebrities, and they wouldn't let us in. I accidentally tripped and knocked the entire tower of donuts on the floor.
0: She did.
2: They had worked hours to put that
0: thing
2: together.
0: They were so mad. They cursed her and her family. Hey, Nick, thanks for listening to us.
3: Yes, thank you so much. Have a good day, guys.
0: Thank you. I love this text. I played Belle in Beauty and the Beast in sixth grade, and I fell down the stairs.
5: Nice. Don't answer the phone, Elvis Duran. The Elvis Duran phone tap.
0: So let's go.
6: Yes.
0: It's the Garrett phone tap.
6: All right. April wants to play a phone tap on her husband, Darren. Now, the couple, they just bought a new mattress. And Darren said, hey, you know what? I'll wait at home, take the day off, wait for the delivery. April, on the other hand, found out mattress wasn't coming when Darren took off.
2: Oh,
6: so she said, now's the perfect time to play a phone tap on my husband.
0: And this is a two-parter.
6: Yes.
0: Here we go.
7: Hello?
8: Hey, babe. It's me.
7: Hey.
8: So I know you were at the house this morning. Where are you now?
7: I'm headed back to work. The guy never showed up.
8: Okay, so, well, I just got a call from him. Apparently he's there now.
7: Of course he's there now. Of course he's there now. I can't be there now.
8: So I gave him your number. So he's going to hopefully give you a call here in a couple minutes, and you guys can work out how you want to do this, okay?
7: All right, sweetheart. Okay.
8: Bye.
7: Hello?
6: Hi, is this Darren?
7: This is Darren.
6: Darren, this is Marcus with ZB's Mattress. I am at your house right now. I just spoke with your wife. Are you home or in the area, or?
7: Well, I'm 10 minutes down the road now because you took 3 hours and I had to leave.
6: I have the mattress here, so you think like 10 minutes? I mean, because I have other places I got to drop stuff off at, so I just don't want this to, you know, hold me back today.
7: I'll be 10 minutes, but if I'm 11 minutes, you better still be there.
6: I can't promise that. I'm on a tight schedule right now, so this...
7: Look, I'm really trying not to fly off the handle right now because I could have carried it from the manufacturer to my house on my back by now.
6: You could have done that, but you chose me, so I'm hoping you get here in less than 9 minutes. 2 minutes have passed, so I'm kind of on this tight constraint here, so...
7: Okay, well, I don't want to ruin your day. I'll be there soon.
6: All right, fair enough. I'll see you in a few minutes.
7: All right.
0: All right. So.
6: So then, of course, Darren goes back to the house.
2: Uh-oh.
6: And I make another phone call.
2: Oh, God. Oh, no.
7: Hello?
6: Darren, yeah, it's Marcus again over with the...
7: Are you?
6: Yeah, sorry about that. I had to leave.
7: When I see you, I am going to rip every hair out of your little damn head, you stupid prick.
6: I wanted to see if I could reschedule with you sometime later this afternoon, if it was possible.

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1: Awesome, thank you.

0: FaceTime.
1: We have actually, we have sort of have, do not FaceTime. Yeah. If someone tried to FaceTime me the other night, I'm like, no, don't ever FaceTime me, ever.
0: Why are you in my house? FaceTime is
1: Yeah, FaceTime is for meetings. Yeah. I don't want to go to a meeting with you. Anyways, yeah, we have set call times. Like when I get off the show, I'll make a call because I know he's doing coffee. Or when he's sitting on the toilet, he calls me.
0: Oh,
1: I know that if Alex is calling me, it's going to have an echoey effect in the background.
0: Yep. My sister, as soon as she sets foot in her car, she calls me because she has to talk to me in her car on the way home. And then as soon as she's home, she's like, okay, I'm home. Bye. Click.
2: Aw.
3: There you go. Now, Alex, you never said, Alex, FaceTime me right now to prove you're with your friends. Right? You
1: never.
2: Why? Who said that?
3: That would be a red flag. Yeah, that's the red flag bucket.
1: That would be a flaming red flag.
2: Right. Yeah. That would be a walk away, please.
1: But wait, hold on. Lisa's done that to Froggy. Prove to me you're walking the dog right now. She's done that to you.
4: Yeah, that was last week when she was out of town. She said, listen, I need to know you took him on a walk. And this is how I know she did it. Because one point I was walking him, I saw one of the neighbors who was friends with her take a picture of me walking him and send it to her.
1: Oh, see, that's red flag. Red flag on your wife.
0: I feel like 12. It's red flag on Froggy because he can't be trusted.
4: No, it's on her, not me. I said I would do it.
1: We got a flag on the play. Flag on the play.
5: Don't answer the phone, Elvis Duran. The Elvis Duran phone tap.
1: All right, Danielle, what's it all about?
2: Well, Greg wanted to play a phone tap on his fiance, Ginger. Ginger and Greg bought a dog together at the mall. So the dog has been sick ever since they got the dog home. Ginger wants the pet store to pay the doctor bill, so I'm going to play the manager at the pet store and tell her we're not paying for anything.
1: Here we go. So who's phone tapping who?
2: Greg is phone tapping his fiance, Ginger.
1: Let's do it.
6: Hello?
2: Hi, may I speak to Ginger, please?
6: This is Ginger.
2: Hi, Ginger. This is Lisa from the Pain of My Neck Garden State Plaza.
6: Hi, how are you?
2: Good. How you doing?
6: Good.
2: We just wanted to call and talk to you a little bit about the dachshund that you adopted.
6: Okay. Actually, she's really, really sick.
2: She's sick? What happened?
6: Yeah. I mean, she's been sick since we adopted her. We've been bringing in a couple of bills, too, because of the vet. But she has, like, that parasite that wants the gardenia or whatever.
2: Well, what did you do to her?
6: No, nothing. We got her like that.
2: No, she was fine when she was in the store.
6: Mm-mm. No, she had it. We brought her to the vet on Monday.
2: Yeah, but maybe you did something to her at home.
6: She got it from the kennel. She was in a kennel for 2 months before.
2: No, because we check all the dogs before we would let them out of the mall.
6: Okay, well, there's doctor bills. There's vet bills. They're going from that Monday, that following Monday. So,
2: yeah.
6: I mean, yeah, you're going to pay for it because we're stuck with almost $700 worth of bills
2: so far.
6: Yeah,
2: they're not going to pay for it.
6: Excuse me?
2: I know they're not going to pay for it.
6: Excuse me?
2: Well, because we have,
6: No. You don't know what my dog is going through. Jessica's the one who told us to bring us all the bills. We'll take care of everything. Everything is being processed.
2: Yeah, so. We're going to have to let Jessica go because she shouldn't have told
6: anyone that. Are you listening to me? I'm not talking to you anymore. You are going to cover my bills.
2: Okay, wait. Here's the question.
6: Okay, you know what? Take it up with my fiance because I can't talk to you anymore. I'm at my job. Please don't call me back.
2: What did you see? Hello?
7: Hello?
2: All right, hold on.
6: Accurate appraisal.
7: Ginger, please.
6: Gregory?
7: Yeah.
6: Did you get a call from Eric? Not at Emma?
7: I just got off the phone with them.
6: What are they talking about? They're not going to pay for it.
7: I don't know.
6: My heart is like pounding right now. You better go there right now. I'm serious.
7: Oh.
6: What?
7: I'm not going there.
6: You know you have to go there.
7: Uh-uh.
6: Yeah.
7: If you want to take care of me, though.
6: Shut up, because I'm getting aggravated right now.
7: You know what, Ginger? I don't know what to tell you, babe.
6: So what to tell me? Get down to the freaking pet shop and go do something. No. All right, I got to go.
2: You there?
7: Yeah.
2: Hello. Okay, here's what we're going to do. We're going to pretend you're at the pet store, and I'm going to be on the phone with you.
7: Okay.
6: Accurate appraisal.
7: Ginger, please.
6: You're going to make my heart come out, what? I swear to God.
7: I'm at the pet shop. You think I'm happy about this right now?
6: What are they going to do?
7: They're not paying for anything.
6: No.
7: This is where I fall.
6: It doesn't work like that.
7: Tell
8: her we're not paying for it. I'll talk to her.
6: Greg?
2: Hello?
6: Yes?
2: Yeah, your fiance just told me that you gave the dog a bath when the doctor told you the dog shouldn't be in the bathtub for 14 days.
6: Listen to me. Doesn't make a difference, okay? This dog has some kind of parasite, okay? Can you put my fiance back on the phone, please?
2: Fine. Here.
8: Talk to her.
7: Hello?
6: Are you kidding me right now? Are you kidding me right now? Are you kidding me? You go tell her that? What is wrong with you?
7: I was just explaining the situation.
6: You know what, Greg? I had enough. I gotta go. You figure this out.
7: Wait.
6: I don't care. You know what? You pay for the bills.
7: Honestly, I'm gonna look into...
6: Look into what?
7: See if I can give it back.
6: Okay, you know what? I'm shaking. I gotta go. You're getting me so angry.
7: There's a warranty for the dog, so I'll see what...
6: Wait, you're taking the dog back?
7: I don't know.
6: Greg?

0: Yep, everything I use. I can put on a whole can of spray or the bug spray. I can wear a hoodie, sweatpants, everything, and it still they'll find a way in to chew me up. Doesn't matter what I do.
1: Oh, no. That sucks.
2: But isn't it nice to feel wanted? I mean, they want you. You know?
0: I mean, the mosquitoes want me more than people. I don't know. I mean.
2: Yeah, they love you. Bradley, you know, I can't get arrested by anyone, you know, for any other reason, for a conversation or a relationship, except for one guy I reeled in. But mosquitoes, there are thousands of them that want me. All right, Bradley, have a good day, man. Stay covered up. Put some DEET on. Just
0: you too.
2: Nick on line 5 says it has to do with potassium. So that goes back to the banana thing, right, Nick?
3: Oh, absolutely. The bananas. The potassium that you get in your blood determines whether or not mosquitoes want you, because my wife gets bit all the time, and we ran a search and tried figuring out why is she being bitten and I'm not, and the answer was she has more potassium in her blood than I do. She eats bananas for breakfast every day.
2: Well, so that list that Gandhi just gave us, including potassium, including bananas, that's just way too much. It's way too much for us to, too many rules to follow, stupid mosquitoes. All right. Well, thank you for listening to us, Nick. And you and your potassium-filled wife, run from those mosquitoes. Run, man. Run for your life.
3: Luckily, they spray near us so that we don't have to worry about them too much.
1: Oh, good.
2: All right. Now, that's what's good. That spray doing to us? Is it changing our DNA?
1: I know.
2: I mean, are we becoming... I don't know. All right. Thank you, Nick. Have a good day. Thanks for listening. Oh, my God. I can't believe this text that just came through. Butterflies are disgusting. I want to shoot them all.
4: What?
1: Oh, my God. How could you hate butterflies?
2: I don't know.
4: No.
2: They're terrified of them. I don't know.
5: Don't answer the phone, Elvis Duran. The Elvis Duran phone tap.
6: Here we go, the phone tap. Scary. It's all yours.
7: Yeah, well, I had a lot of fun phone tapping the Korean restaurant and the Spanish restaurant. Remember, I crossed the phone lines and put them together? Yeah. So I figured, hey, why don't I do it again? This time I'm going to use two competing car services.
6: My God, Scary. Yeah. These people get so mad when you do that.
7: This is like a crank call. Nobody sent in the email. I was just having fun.
6: All right, let's listen and see how Scary has fun.
8: Freedom travel.
9: I gotta go to the dentist.
8: Where are you? Where can we pick you up?
9: Well, Broadway.
8: Okay, Broadway.
9: Broadway and Maple.
8: Broadway and what, sir?
9: Broadway and Maple.
8: Bedford?
9: Like Maple. Maple.
8: Maple. You're saying Maple.
9: Syrup. Like syrup.
8: Okay, yeah. And where are you going?
9: I'm going to the dentist.
8: Okay, great. Which one, sir?
9: The Marion Boulevard.
8: Sir, you gotta help me out a little bit.
9: Boulevard?
8: Boulevard and what?
9: Savannah Boulevard.
8: What's the name of the boulevard?
9: Savannah Boulevard.
8: Corona?
9: Serrano
8: Boulevard.
9: Could you hold on a second? My friend is gonna talk to you because I've stuff in my mouth.
8: Sure, no problem. Good morning. Executive car and limo.
9: I need a car.
8: Let me know exactly where you're going so we can get a car to you.
9: I have something in my mouth since I'm going to the dentist. Could you talk to my friend to tell me where to pick me up?
8: Oh, sure. Not a problem. Sir, put your friend on, please.
9: Okay, hold on.
8: Hello?
9: Okay.
8: Thank you. Hello? Yes, hello, sir. Where are you located? The guy said Broadway and Maple. Broadway and Maple, we're at that location. Maple will get you. We don't need picking up. We're
10: you called
8: you
10: me,
8: up.
10: Guy. You said we need a car. I'm going to give you a car, Broadway, and maybe we'll take you to the dentist. It'll be like 10 minutes.
8: Where are you going?
10: No, where are you going? I'm glad that we got where you are down. I'm picking you up. So you're going to walk here to get the car. I'm not walking anywhere. You know, this is ridiculous. Call me back when you figure it out. I got too many people who need rides.
8: Call you what? I don't even have a number. You call
10: Freedom Travel.
9: Hey, you talk to my friend?
10: Yeah, I tried to talk to your friend. He didn't know what he was talking about. Now, are you going to a dentist or not?
9: Yeah, going to a dentist on the boulevard.
10: Which boulevard?
9: Savannah.
10: I have no idea what you're saying.
9: Savannah. My friend will tell you where I'm going.
10: Tell him where you're going so we can come and get you. Hello? What town is the dentist in? Maybe I can help you. Hello?
9: Executive.
10: Executive? Yes, it's Executive Car Limo.

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6: Think about it. 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

0: right. The only reason I'm thinking about this is because I'm getting a haircut today. 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Most women, 75%, talk about their family. 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

0: I'm going to tell you, this is kind of gross, but I've got dogs, and I totally understand, all right? Here's a good suggestion. Pick up a puppy on the way home from the maternity ward. That's right. If you just had a baby, pick up a puppy. Researchers say babies get sick less often in families with dogs. Yeah, thanks to the bacteria and fungi that your furry friend brings home. I've got two dogs. Yes, they're absolutely correct.
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3: 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Reach for Mountain Dew, an American original. From its beginnings in the foothills of Tennessee.

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0: Your number one hit music station. Power 94, a product of Backyard Media.